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0: Yeah, this album is dedicated to all the teachers that told me I never amount to nothing. To all the people that lived above the buildings that I was hustling from, that called the police on me when I was just trying to make some money to feed my daughter.
1: It's all good.
0: And all the niggas in the struggle, you know what I'm saying?
1: Yeah.
0: It's all good, baby.

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And I am much happier.

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1: All right.
0: Yes, I'm thinking. Yes, I'm thinking. Look, you know, I'll start again. It's just the fact, you know, of going through it. I mean, if we could cut